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1: I got Ricky Dillard, Rev Brown Clark, Ed Anthony Brown in group therapy for us. Anything else? Well, that can be up to you if you like. 888-646-6167. We were talking the other night about things that are making you happy, stuff you're looking forward to, and a lot of people checked in to say how excited they were about the upcoming NFL season. First game is just in a few days, on Wednesday, with a Super Bowl rematch, no less. Seattle versus New England. So let's talk a little football tonight. What are your bold predictions, or maybe just your favorite team? Of course, this is football and sports, where there's always rivalries. You can also talk about how much you want to see your least favorite team fall on their face if you like too. 888-646-6167.
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0: 105.1 Hallelujah FM. Hey, we're in the middle of a praise party, but there's no such thing as a bad time to come in and stay for a while. I'm Victor Sosa. Glad you're here. We got Fred Hammond and Corinne Hawthorne for you. We're also talking NFL football. After all, opening night is just a few days away. First game of the season is coming up in a few days on Wednesday. So whether you want to talk about your most favorite team, your least favorite team, or your bold predictions for this year's season, we are open for business. Eddie, what you got?
1: My bold prediction for this upcoming NFL season is that the Dallas Cowboys are not only going to be a playoff team, they're going to the Super Bowl. You watch.
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0: 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We got music from Dowdy Peoples and PJ Morton here on the Praise Party. We're also taking your calls with the NFL season a few days away. Give me your big predictions for this upcoming season, or just share your favorite team. 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It's all good here.
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1: PJ Morton is like that one guy on your football team that can play multiple positions. Somebody gets hurt, you don't have to worry about it because PJ can do it. Man does gospel. Man does R&B. Man wins Grammys at both. Man is part of one of the biggest pop groups in the world as the keyboardist for Maroon 5. I mean, what can't this brother do? We got God's property, we got Mary Mary, and we got more of your calls tonight with a few days before the NFL season. We're talking all things football this evening, Miguel. Who's your favorite team?
2: 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That was all the way back in the 80s. They were great then. They've treated me well. They've given me some great memories throughout the years, so I stick with them through thick and thin.
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1: What God promised me, it is for me. 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

0: Hallelujah 105.1, Birmingham's inspiration station. Beverly Crawford as well as Erica Campbell, ready to go here on this weekend praise party. I'm Victor Sosa, putting in some work so you don't have to. Kick back and relax, enjoy your favorites here. You can also check in about football since it's happening in a few days. Opening night for the NFL on Wednesday with that Super Bowl rematch between Seattle and New England. 888-646-6167. It's football, there are rivalries, and as much as there are teams you love, there are teams you don't care for. We take all kinds here on the eve of the NFL season. Robert, who's your least favorite team?
1: The Philadelphia Eagles. And it's not because of the team, it's because of their fans. Any Philadelphia team, sports team, they're all awful. They throw snowballs at Santa. So when it comes to football, the team that I hate are the Eagles, and it's just because of their fan base.
0: That is true, by the way. If you are not familiar with sports, you can Google this. Not only did they throw snowballs and boo Santa, they booed Beyonce back in the day.
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9: The song just simply says, if he doesn't do anything else, he's already done enough. Bishop Brown wrote this song for me. Hallelujah.

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0: Hallelujah, 105.1. Enjoying some great music and talking football tonight. Corinne Hawthorne and Lecrae, Todd Delaney, who is a former pro baseball player, by the way. I'm sure he's gearing up for the playoffs here soon. As well as Jason Nelson and Madison Ryan Ward handling the music here on the Weekend Praise Party. I'm Victor Sosa. What about that football, though? Opening night is just a few days away. Whether it's your favorite team, least favorite team, or bold predictions, we are taking your calls and voice messages today, Greg. What do you think?
1: My bold prediction for this NFL season is that there will be two teams that go winless.
0: Wow, not one, but two teams that are going to go 0-17? Oof.
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1: 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I'm Victor Sosa. Thanks for hanging with us. We got the bass sisters for you.

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1: I definitely know music. Good music when I hear it, and I love sharing it. That's why we got Daryl Petty's Forever Jones and Kirk Franklin with Karen Clark Shear together for you on this weekend praise party. Football, I like to say I know a lot, but I mean, how smart can I be? I'm a Jets fan. 888-646-6167. Sometimes when it comes to your favorite teams, you can get a little irrational. What about your least favorite team? What's the team in the league that you dislike the most, Ryan?
2: I cannot stand the Kansas City Chiefs. I just can't stand them because they're so good. I have a problem with dynasties.

0: teams share it, that don't share the spotlight and win all the time. So I got to say the Kansas City Chiefs are my biggest pet peeve in the NFL right now.
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0: 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Mindful of the fact that there are any number of other things you could be doing, listening to, watching, or otherwise enjoying. Instead, you have us on, getting your favorite songs all night. Grateful for you. We got more, too, with Kirk Franklin and Karen Clark Shear.
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1: Bishop T.D. Jakes, Hezekiah Walker, Ty Tribbett, all about to join us on this weekend praise party. I'm Victor Sosa. Football is this close to being back in just a few days. Opening night for the NFL with Seattle and New England, a Super Bowl rematch. You got any big predictions about the upcoming season, Marcia?
2: I predict that the Miami Dolphins will actually make the playoffs this year and have some form of success.
1: Oh, well, making the playoffs is definitely a form of success, Marcia, and you would be incredibly successful. You should probably go get a lottery ticket, as a matter of fact, if you're right about that one, because the so-called experts think Miami's going to be terrible this year.
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0: Hallelujah 105.1, Birmingham's inspiration station. Enjoying good music and talking a little football tonight. I'm Victor Sosa. Hey, I'm a big football fan. NFL season is starting in a few days, and we've gotten lots of calls from folks who are excited about it as well over the last couple of days. Roger, what's your favorite football team?
1: My favorite NFL team is the Dallas Cowboys. I stick with them because, well, the duty. I've got to stick next to the boys, and I'm telling you, this year is going to be the year. We're going to playoffs. We're going to Super Bowl. Mark my words.
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0: Hallelujah 105.1. Hey, thanks for having us on tonight. I need you to know that the Praise Party continues this evening on your inspiration station. I know it's getting late, but it's a praise party. If you're just showing up at this hour, it's par for the course, right? Party don't start until you get here. Well, it's going to be going on all night. So as long as you feel like staying, we'll have the songs you need.
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1: Weeping may endure for a night, oh, but joy comes in the morning. Kim Harford Johnson with you on this happy sun, yay, morning. Yes, I'm joyful to be here with you. And you know, the joy of the Lord, yeah, that's our strength. It's a Labor Day holiday weekend. Thanks so much for listening in. And of course, today, September 6th, is a special day on the national calendar. I'll tell you more later this hour. Right now, Norman Hutchins, God's got a blessing with your name on it.

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1: Be fully persuaded that what God has promised, He is able also to perform it. Kim Harper Johnson with you on this happy Sunday, Labor Day holiday weekend. Got BB and CC Wine is on the way close to you. Mississippi Mass Choir, It's Good to Know Jesus. Thanks so much for listening in on this Labor Day holiday weekend. And of course, Monday, the first Monday in September. And it's always the first Monday in September is Labor Day, September 7th. Celebrating all of the hard and smart workers. Yes, all the laborers, God bless you. And just know whatever you do, do it heartily as unto the Lord, knowing this, that your labor in Him is never, ever in vain. Now that's a good Labor Day. Amen.
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1: I had fainted, almost given up, unless I had believed. Yet to see the goodness of the Lord in the land of the living. I'm Kim Hartford Johnson. Happy Labor Day holiday weekend. It is a happy sun, yay, September 6th. And of course, a special day on the national calendar. I'll tell you what it is. I can't wait. Let's have a little fun. It's on the way. Here's Lachey Knox, Ernest Pugh, right there.
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1: Even though we may walk through the valley of the shadow of death, fear no evil, for God is with us. Amen. I'm Kim Harford Johnson. How you doing? Certainly, I pray that all is well with you and yours on this Labor Day holiday weekend. Got Fred Hammond in the Spirit of the Lord. Jason Nelson made new. 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Do you plan on grilling? 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If so, tell me what's your perfect barbecue plate or what do you just got to have for Labor Day when you grill, when you barbecue? 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Yeah. 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
0: 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Never would have made it.
2: Never could have made it without you. 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

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Is there anybody in this house other than me that could declare?

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1: Many are the afflictions of the righteous, but the Lord, yes, he delivers us out of them all. I'm Kim Harford Johnson with you. Happy Sunday. Happy Labor Day holiday weekend. Many of us are grilling. Yeah, you know, for the Labor Day holiday. And if you are, what is the perfect thing? What do you have to have? You got to have it on your barbecue plate.
2: You got to have the ribs. If you don't have the ribs, it's not a barbecue.
1: Okay.
2: I need a burnt hot dog all the way around burnt. And you know what? You can't go wrong with some potato salad.
1: I agree. I like that burnt hot dog. I thought I was the only one. Well, listen, thank you for sharing and talking back to us on the free iHeartRadio app. Let us know if you're grilling on this Labor Day holiday. And if so, what is it that you just gotta have on that barbecue plate?

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1: Surely goodness and mercy will follow us all the days of our lives. What a blessed assurance. Kim Harper Johnson, yeah, that's me, keeping you company on this happy Sunday. Happy Labor Day holiday weekend to you and yours. Day number two of a three-day holiday weekend. Got Reed's Temple Choir on the way. We are blessed. William Murphy, it's working. I got a quick shout out. Yeah, that's what it's all about. You know it. Giving honor to whom honor is due, to every minister and every pastor that's listening in right now, getting ready for worship services throughout the day, whether in person, virtually, online. God bless you. Yes, we're praying for you. Pray for your pastor. Yeah. You know, they do so much, not just on Sundays, but each and every day. And certainly we give you honor on today. And we're praying for you in the name of Jesus. Giving honor to whom honor is due. Quick shout out. Yeah, that's what it's all about.
2: 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Yo! 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

for grace. I need somebody to prophesy with your body language and say, what you say? 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I said he's leaning in whose direction?

Hallelujah 105.1, Birmingham's Inspiration Station. I'm Kim Harper Johnson. We are here for you, Birmingham. Hallelujah 105.1.

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1: God will make a roadway in the wilderness, water in the middle of a desert. The Lord will make a way somehow. I'm Kim Harford Johnson. Happy Labor Day holiday weekend to you and yours. For those that are traveling, we are praying for traveling grace and mercy to all of our truckers out there in the name of Jesus. Be careful, be safe on this holiday weekend. Here's Anthony Brown and Group Therapy.

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1: My times, your times are in the Lord's hands, and no man will be able to take you out of his hands. Hallelujah. I'm Kim Hartford Johnson. It's day number two of a three-day holiday weekend. Yes, it's the Labor Day holiday weekend. Enjoy. Have a blessed one. Well, listen, Edwin Hawkins is on the way. God will take care of you. Corinne Hawthorne, his favorite. Well, here is a quick and fun fact about Labor Day. It's the hot dog peak. Yeah, Labor Day. According to data from the National Hot Dog and Sausage Council, Americans eat an astounding number of hot dogs, roughly 818 per second. Yeah, that's right. Labor Day. That's a hot dogs right there, right? On your grill, on your bun. It's hot dog peak season, ending with Labor Day. Yeah, the other two holidays, 4th of July and Memorial Day. Yep, the peak seasons for hot dogs. All right, let's go.
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0: Hallelujah, 105.1, Birmingham's Inspiration Station. Jesus says, let not your heart be troubled. You believe in God, believe also in me. Kim Harper, Johnson with you. Happy Labor Day holiday weekend. God bless you, you, and yes, you. Got a great one for you, Evelyn Turrentine, AG. Work it out.
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1: We are the apple of our God's eye. Hallelujah. Kim Harford Johnson, yeah, it is a happy sun. Yay. Glad about it. It is the first Sunday of September 2026. And of course, we got Hezekiah Walker on the way. Every praise. The Tommies, there is no failure in God. Well, listen, Why Did I Get Married Again? Tyler Perry's latest comedy drama movie will premiere on Netflix September 9th. Just 3 days away. Yeah, it's the reunion. The original group of friends reunites for a destination wedding in Lake Como, Italy. And so the wedding, they gather to celebrate the marriage of Angela's daughter, Jasmine, and Rosalind's son, Wesley. So yeah, it's going to be an exciting one. I can't wait to check it out on Netflix. Why Did I Get Married Again? Tyler Perry, that's September 9th.
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1: We can boldly say that the Lord is our helper. Jesus is Lord and he is real. Kim Harford Johnson, happy Saturday. Yay to you and yours. Quick shout out. That's what it's all about. Yeah, you know it. I love giving honor to whom honor is due, to every first lady listening in right now. We appreciate you. We honor you. And yes, we see you for all that you do, not just on Sundays. Every first lady, God bless you. Pray for you in the mighty and matchless name of Jesus. Yeah, just a quick shout out. That's what it's all about. I love giving honor to whom honor is due. Here's Canton Jones for you.

0: Hallelujah 105.1.
1: Let everything that hath breath praise the Lord. Are you breathing? Well, go ahead and give God some praise. The highest praise on this happy Sunday. Hallelujah. He's worthy. Happy Labor Day holiday weekend, day number 2 of a 3-day holiday weekend. Chicago Mass Choir is on the way. My soul says yes. Sicardi Cortez working on me. Well, listen, soon, September 22nd, few weeks away, we will have a brand new season. Summer will turn to fall. The first official day of fall is September 22nd, and I hope some cooler temperatures comes with it. A host of great things happen in the fall, you know. Football and great holidays, right? It's that time of year. We're heading into fall season, September 22nd.
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1: We are members of a royal priesthood, a holy nation, a chosen generation, a peculiar people. Yeah, we're blessed and highly favored. Kim Harper Johnson with you. Happy Sunday. Happy Labor Day holiday weekend. God bless you and yours. And listen, get your Bibles ready. Yeah, got some spiritual food for your soul. That's where I give you a scripture to read for yourself. Yeah, it's later this hour, just a little Bible study. Here's Richard Smallwood's At the Table.
2: Well, I had to bring it up to 98. Come on, preacher. Come on, come on. But the message still is the same. 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
1: But our God shall supply all of our needs according to his riches in glory in Christ Jesus. So look to the hills. That's where our help comes from. All of our help comes from the Lord. Hallelujah. I'm Kim Harper Johnson. I've got a testimony. That's a hit you don't want to miss by the Reverend Clay Evans. It's on the way. Jonathan Nelson, my name is Victory. Well, listen, the first game of the regular season kicks off on Wednesday, September.

Song says it's good to be alive, but it's best to live. Look at your neighbor and say, neighbor, it's good to be alive, but it's best to live. And guess what?

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1: Draw near to God, He will draw near to you. Hallelujah. It's good to be in the presence of the Lord. Kim Harper Johnson, thank you for listening in on this Labor Day holiday weekend. Enjoy. Praying for a wonderfully blessed one for you. Listen, get your Bibles ready. Straight ahead, I've got some spiritual food for your soul. Here's Jason Nelson, Made New.

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1: They that worship the Lord will worship him in spirit and in truth. Hallelujah. Kim Harper Johnson with you. Happy Sunday. Happy Labor Day holiday weekend. For those that are traveling for Labor Day, we're praying for grace and mercy on the roadways. And of course, be kind to one another. Stay buckled up and no texting while driving. All right, let's have a blessed and safe Labor Day weekend. Day number two of a three-day holiday weekend. Yeah, tomorrow, Labor Day, day three. Here's Bishop Larry D. Trotter. Yes, the Lord is blessing me. He's blessing us.

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1: We can boldly go to the throne of grace to find help and mercy in the time of need. I'm Kim Harford Johnson with you. Happy Labor Day holiday weekend. Erica Campbell's on the way. Trust and obey. Got a church medley. Yeah, on the way. You don't want to miss. Well, listen, Robin Roberts presents Angel in the Rubble. It's the Janelle Guzman story that will premiere on Lifetime September 12th. And it tells the true story of Janelle Guzman McMillan, a New York City transit worker who was buried alive for 27 hours. Yeah, under 13 feet of concrete and debris after the collapse of the World Trade Center's North Tower on 9/11. Now, she was the last survivor pulled alive from ground zero, enduring the ordeal with unshakable faith, I tell you, and the spiritual presence of a mysterious stranger who stayed by her side. Well, we know what that is. God will send angels on the run, right? Can't wait to check this out. Sherry Shepherd is starring as Janelle Guzman, Angel in the Rubble, on Lifetime September 12th.
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5: 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Dana White is bringing Power Slaps to Texas for the first time on the campus of Texas Tech University. Two massive title fights headline the card, including slap fighting legend Wolverine. Also on the card is former WWE champion Jake Hager

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1: As for me and my house, yes, we will serve the Lord. I'm Kim Harford Johnson. Happy Sunday. Thanks for listening in. And listen, is it your birthday? Yeah, September 6th. That's today. I'm going to help you celebrate with a gift from me to you. So that's on the way. Sweet, like a good old slice of birthday cake. Keep it right here. Here's Kirk Franklin along with the one, the only, Karen Clark Sheard. Thank you for everything.
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1: In everything, give thanks unto the Lord. This is the will of God in Christ Jesus concerning us. I'm Kim Harper Johnson, and yeah, I got more hits to edify and encourage you. You know it, Beverly Crawford is on the way. It's about time for a miracle. Fresh start worship, you are. Well, it's September 6th. Happy birthday to Deborah Gail Adams, celebrating on today. And if you're listening in, Kim, it's my birthday too. What about me? Oh, no worries. You know I got you. Happy birthday to you. Oh, happy birthday to you. Happy birthday to you. Ah, yeah, it's a gift from me to you. And yes, it's from my heart. You're welcome. Whatever you may be celebrating on today, maybe you're celebrating a co-worker's promotion. Maybe you're celebrating a family member that's done some good in the neighborhood. Or you could be celebrating because it's Sunday. Well, this is the day that the Lord has made. Rejoice and be glad in it.
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0: Hallelujah 105.1, Birmingham's inspiration station. Lord, you are good and you're greatly to be praised all the day long, from the rising of the sun to the going down of the same. I'm Kim Harper Johnson. Happy Labor Day holiday weekend to you and yours. And of course, we appreciate you as always listening in. And I pray for a wonderfully blessed Labor Day holiday weekend. Maybe you're going to take a rest break, you know, from your labor. That's the way to celebrate Labor Day, right? Here's Dottie Peoples, the songbird of the South, for my good.
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0: Hallelujah 105.1. When I am overwhelmed, lead me to the rock that is higher than I. Jesus, the Holy One, holy you. Kim Harper Johnson with you. Happy Labor Day holiday weekend. It's a happy Sunday. And listen, we've got Bishop Daryl Pettis in Strength and Praise. Yes, Lord. Of course, a great one. And of course, Donald Lawrence, bless me. It's the prayer of Jabez. Well, here's a holiday fact for Labor Day. No white after Labor Day. You know, a lot of people still believe and still practice not wearing white after Labor Day. Are you one of them? Well, listen, this old-fashioned rule started in the late 19th century when wealthy socialites, they packed away their lightweight summer clothes and returned to city life using dark clothing to signal the change of the season. And that's where it came from. Yeah, no white after Labor Day. Do you still practice that? Or do you wear white all year round? You know you can talk to me, right? On the free iHeartRadio app, let me know. I want to know.
1: I'm Timmy Eswick with BIN News Now. It's a Labor Day holiday weekend, but high gas prices are keeping some people at home, with gas over $4 for the national average. When asked if the Trump administration should be blamed for high gas prices, this is what VP J.D. Vance had to say.
2: The reason gas prices are so high right now is because the Iranians are shooting at commercial shipping.
1: Well, this week, the U.S. was the only country to vote against the continent of Africa being truly and correctly represented on world maps. That U.N. vote, 164-1. Now, it looks like six countries abstained from voting, meaning they did not want to participate. Serbia, Estonia, Georgia, Lithuania, Moldova, and Ukraine. That's from the Washington Post. Reports say Sean P. Diddy Combs is set to get out of prison February 5th, 2028. He's serving time on prostitution-related charges. Get BIN News Now on demand 24/7 on the iHeartRadio app.
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Hallelujah 105.1. God's grace is sufficient. Hallelujah. Kim Harford Johnson, thanks for listening in on this happy sunny day. It's another great day that the Lord has made, and yeah, we are rejoicing and glad in it on this Labor Day holiday weekend. Here's John P. Key with a church medley.

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1: Praise the Lord. Yes, give thanks to the Lord. Yeah, for he is good. His faithful love endures forever. Got more hits on the way, keeping you uplifted and inspired. Keep it right here from your favorites. Nothing but the best for you. I'm Kim Harford Johnson. It's been a pure blessing, a pleasure, and is always a ball to be with you, reminding you that we serve a promise keeper. And who wouldn't serve a God like this? All of his promises are yea and amen. Here's a promise. We know that God causes all things to work together for good to those that love God, for those that are called according to his purpose. No matter what you're facing, good or bad, it's all good. Yes, in the end, we win. It's God's promise. Yay and amen.
2: I'm Timmy Eswick with BIN News Now. Black man and Republican nominee for Florida governor Byron Donnell says he agrees that it may be time to get rid of flock cameras. He made the comment while talking to voters in Palm Beach County this week.
3: We want to empower law enforcement to have the tools that they need, but when you see some of these abuses, you got to pull the plug.
2: Now keep in mind, a lot of municipalities across the country are only switching out flock for Axon cameras. Well, this weekend, we're saying goodbye to Jackson, Mississippi-born, Grammy-winning singer, songwriter, and producer Cassandra Wilson. She was a black woman known for her distinctive smoky jazz voice. No word on a cause of death. Cassandra Wilson was 70 years old. New images from an American Airlines flight where the crew says they had to duct tape an Arizona man to stop him from being violent to his seatmate and flight attendants. According to NBC News, the man has been identified as 67-year-old Arthur Lundeen. Get BIN News Now on demand 24/7 on the iHeartRadio app.
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105.1 Hallelujah FM. He's so profound, Pastor Mike Jr., doing a great work. Rock City Church in Birmingham, Alabama. I know y'all listening this morning. I'm Sonya Blakey. Happy first Sunday. Coming up this hour, we got Lisa Noel Smith with Promises, Walter Hawkins. Be grateful, Hezekiah Walker sold out. Man, we jamming this morning. Right now, Reverend Milton Bronson and the Tommies, I tried him and I know him. So.

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0: Hallelujah, 105.1. Hallelujah for the praises. Now that sounds like Sunday church. Glory be to God. We have stepped into a brand new month. I'm Sonya Blakey. Happy Sunday. Come on and get your praise on the way. Walter Hawkins, be grateful. Whitney Houston, I love the Lord. Hezekiah Walker sold out. It's first Sunday, so we celebrate our first ladies. Let me hear about your first lady. You can do it. 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Tap it, start talking, and leave me a message.
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1: Darrell Walls, Abel, he blessed me at the Stellar Awards. My God, I love the song. I love the ministry. Just that one word, Abel, speaks a lot, right? God is able to do exceedingly above, beyond, above all that we could ask or think. Whatever you can't do, God can do, y'all. He's able. I'm Sonya Blakey. Coming up, we got Yolanda Adams. Yeah, we'll do some Kirk Franklin. Hosanna.
2: I'm Tammy Eswick with BIN News Now. It's a Labor Day holiday weekend, but high gas prices are keeping some people at home, with gas over $4 for the national average. When asked if the Trump administration should be blamed for high gas prices, this is what VP J.D. Vance had to say.
3: The reason gas prices are so high right now is because the Iranians are shooting at commercial shipping.
2: Well, this week, the U.S. was the only country to vote against the continent of Africa being truly and correctly represented on world maps. That U.N. vote, 164-1. Now, it looks like six countries abstained from voting, meaning they did not want to participate. Serbia, Estonia, Georgia, Lithuania, Moldova, and Ukraine. That's from the Washington Post. Reports say Sean P. Diddy Combs is set to get out of prison February 5th, 2028. He's serving time on prostitution-related charges. Get BIN News Now on demand 24/7 on the iHeartRadio app.
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1: Yolanda Adams, I'm remembering the song she did with the Southeast Inspirational Choir, My Liberty. He paid the price. Now, that was way, way back. That lets you know how long I've been listening to gospel music. I'm Sonya Blakey. Happy Sunday. Right now, it's Kirk Franklin. Hosanna.
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105.1 Hallelujah FM, Birmingham's inspiration station. Happy first Sunday. I know a lot of the saints are on the road taking that last minute vacation. You can still listen on the iHeartRadio app. It's Sunday Praise. I'm Sonya Blakey. We got some Danny McClurkin on the way. Better After a While. Right now, Norman Hutchins. God's got a blessing. What's your name?

0: God's got a blessing.
1: God's got a blessing.
0: 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God's got a blessing.
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1: I'm Tammy Eswick with BIN News Now. It's a Labor Day holiday weekend, but high gas prices are keeping some people at home, with gas over $4 for the national average. When asked if the Trump administration should be blamed for high gas prices, this is what VP J.D. Vance had to say.
2: The reason gas prices are so high right now is because the Iranians are shooting at commercial shipping.
1: Well, this week, the U.S. was the only country to vote against the continent of Africa being truly and correctly represented on world maps. That U.N. vote, 164-1. Now, it looks like six countries abstained from voting, meaning they did not want to participate. Serbia, Estonia, Georgia, Lithuania, Moldova, and Ukraine. That's from the Washington Post. Reports say Sean P. Diddy Combs is set to get out of prison February 5th, 2028. He's serving time on prostitution-related charges. Get BIN News Now on demand 24/7 on the iHeartRadio app.
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1: Brand new Anthony Brown and Group Therapy, Always Be Good. They're going on tour with Marette Brown Clark. That's so special. I'm Sonya Blakey. Happy Sunday. Coming up, we got Praise Him in Advance. Bishop Marvin Sapp reads to the choir. I am blessed.
2: I'm Tammy Eswick with BIN News Now. Black man and Republican nominee for Florida governor Byron Donnell says he agrees that it may be time to get rid of flock cameras. He made the comment while talking to voters in Palm Beach County this week.
3: We want to empower law enforcement to have the tools that they need, but when you see some of these abuses, you got to pull the plug.
2: Now keep in mind, a lot of municipalities across the country are only switching out flock for Axon cameras. Well, this weekend, we're saying goodbye to Jackson, Mississippi-born, Grammy-winning singer, songwriter, and producer Cassandra Wilson. She was a black woman known for her distinctive smoky jazz voice. No word on a cause of death. Cassandra Wilson was 70 years old. New images from an American Airlines flight where the crew says they had to duct tape an Arizona man to stop him from being violent to his seatmate and flight attendants. According to NBC News, the man has been identified as 67-year-old Arthur Lundeen. Get BIN News Now on demand 24/7 on the iHeartRadio app.
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105.1 Hallelujah FM. The sound of Sunday church. I can see the deacons tapping their toes. I can see the choir marching in. I can see the ushers with the white gloves on. That's church. I'm Sonya Blakey. Right now, it's Marvin Sapp. Praise him in advance.

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105.1 Hallelujah FM, Birmingham's inspiration station. We have a church this morning. Come on in the room. I'm Sonya Blakey. PJ Morrison is on the way. Mercy, Lord, do it for me. Yolanda Adams. And we're celebrating First Ladies on this first Sunday.

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1: PJ Morton, just like his dad, Bishop Paul Morton, anointed, called by God, so humble and so talented. I'm Sonya Blakey. Happy first Sunday. Coming up, we got Lord Do It For Me, Zakarta Cortez, Yolanda Adams, Victory. And come on with your First Lady shout outs. 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

0: 105.1 Hallelujah FM, Birmingham's inspiration station. He's right there, y'all. The word says he'll never leave us nor forsake us. God's got us from the beginning to the end. I'm Sonia Blakey. Happy first Sunday. So many of the saints taking that last minute vacation, Labor Day weekend. Coming up, let's have church. Reverend Clay Evans, I've got a testimony. Travis Green, intentional.
1: I'm Tammy Eswick with BIN News Now. It's a Labor Day holiday weekend, but high gas prices are keeping some people at home, with gas over $4 for the national average. When asked if the Trump administration should be blamed for high gas prices, this is what VP J.D. Vance had to say.
2: The reason gas prices are so high right now is because the Iranians are shooting at commercial shipping.
1: Well, this week, the U.S. was the only country to vote against the continent of Africa being truly and correctly represented on world maps. That U.N. vote won 164-1. Now it looks like six countries abstained from voting, meaning they did not want to participate. Serbia, Estonia, Georgia, Lithuania, Moldova, and Ukraine. That's from the Washington Post. Reports say Sean P. Diddy Combs is set to get out of prison February 5th, 2028. He's serving time on prostitution-related charges. Get BIN News Now on demand 24/7 on the iHeartRadio app.
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0: Hallelujah, 105.1. The sound of Sunday church. Hallelujah. Tambourine playing. I'm here for it. It's Sonya Blakey. We got Travis Green coming up. Intentional. First Lady shout outs.
1: I thank God for our First Lady, Kim Exum, from Family Worship Center in American Canyon, California.

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1: Coming up, we get Bree Babineau, I Will Wait, Fred Hammond, Glory to Glory. It's Sonia celebrating First Ladies.
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1: I'm Timmy Eswick with BIN News Now. It's the Labor Day holiday weekend, but high gas prices are keeping some people at home, with gas over $4 for the national average. When asked if the Trump administration should be blamed for high gas prices, this is what VP J.D. Vance had to say.
2: The reason gas prices are so high right now is because the Iranians are shooting at commercial shipping.
1: Well, this week, the U.S. was the only country to vote against the continent of Africa being truly and correctly represented on world maps. That U.N. vote, 164 to 1. Now, it looks like six countries abstained from voting, meaning they did not want to participate. Serbia, Estonia, Georgia, Lithuania, Moldova, and Ukraine. That's from the Washington Post. Reports say Sean P. Diddy Combs is set to get out of prison February 5th, 2028. He's serving time on prostitution-related charges. Get BIN News Now on demand 24/7 on the iHeartRadio app.
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0: 105.1 Hallelujah FM. God is good. Give him the praise. Glory. Hallelujah. It's Sonya Blakey coming up. We got The Lord is Blessing Me. That's church. Yeah. Troy Sneed. Hallelujah. As we continue to shout out our first ladies every first Sunday. I want to do it. Our first ladies matter. They pray. They sacrifice. They do it all. Let's do it for them today.
1: I'm Tammy Eswick with BIN News Now. Black man and Republican nominee for Florida governor Byron Donald says he agrees that it may be time to get rid of flock cameras. He made the comment while talking to voters in Palm Beach County this week.
2: We want to empower law enforcement to have the tools that they need, but when you see some of these abuses, you got to pull the plug.
1: Now keep in mind, a lot of municipalities across the country are only switching out flock for Axon cameras. Well, this weekend, we're saying goodbye to Jackson, Mississippi-born, Grammy-winning singer, songwriter, and producer Cassandra Wilson. She was a black woman known for her distinctive smoky jazz voice. No word on a cause of death. Cassandra Wilson was 70 years old. New images from an American Airlines flight where the crew says they had to duct tape an Arizona man to stop him from being violent to his seatmate and flight attendants. According to NBC News, the man has been identified as 67-year-old Arthur Lundeen. Get BIN News Now on demand 24/7 on the iHeartRadio app.
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0: 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The Lord is blessing me right now. Come on, my sopranos, alto sitters. 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I'm Sonya Blanky. 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
1: 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Girl, God has called you. What a gift. I'm Sonya Blakey, coming up, Ty Tribbett, Holy You. Right now,

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1: Ty Trivett, I love how he opened up the 41st Annual Stellar Gospel Music Awards. Man, taking us back. Some of those songs he did 20 years ago. Victory. I'm Sonya Blakey. Coming up, we got Travis Green. Actually, Vashawn Mitchell, Make a Way. We'll do the Tommies from back in the day. The Holy Ghost, Mary Mary Shackles.
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1: The sound of Sunday church, John P. Key can take you there and keep you there too. I'm Sonya Blakey. On the way, we got God's Property Love. We'll do some Micah Stampley. I get excited when y'all reach out to me on the iHeartRadio app, Talkback Mike, celebrating our first ladies on this first Sunday.
2: I was calling because I want to give a shout out to my first lady, Yolanda Fields, Minister Yolanda Fields. She's not only the first lady, she is the only lady. I bring you greetings from New Landmark Missionary Baptist Church under the great leadership of the pastor, Reverend Cy Fields.
3: I'm Tammy Eswick with BIN News Now. It's a Labor Day holiday weekend, but high gas prices are keeping some people at home, with gas over $4 for the national average. When asked if the Trump administration should be blamed for high gas prices, this is what VP J.D. Vance had to say.
4: The reason gas prices are so high right now is because the Iranians are shooting at commercial shipping.
3: Well, this week, the U.S. was the only country to vote against the continent of Africa being truly and correctly represented on world maps. That U.N. vote, 164-1. Now, it looks like six countries abstained from voting, meaning they did not want to participate. Serbia, Estonia, Georgia, Lithuania, Moldova, and Ukraine. That's from the Washington Post. Reports say Sean P. Diddy Combs is set to get out of prison February 5th, 2028. He's serving time on prostitution-related charges. Get BIN News Now on demand 24/7 on the iHeartRadio app.
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1: I'm so happy you're with me this Sunday morning. 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
1: Come on and bless him because he's blessed you, right? I will bless the Lord at all times. It's Sonya Blakey. Coming up, we get Brent Jones, Live Your Best Life. Come on and shout out your first ladies because I know you love your first lady.
2: I would like to send a shout out to my first lady, Dr. LaTandra Blue, of the Holy Sardis Missionary Baptist Church, with Reverend Kumari Blue, is our pastor in Birmingham, Alabama.

it's good to be alive, but it's best to live. Look at your neighbor and say, neighbor, it's good to be alive, but it's best to live. And guess what?

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1: Hallelujah, 105.1, Birmingham's Inspiration Station. Misty Jordan with BIN News Now. September is Suicide Prevention Month. The chief advocacy officer at the National Alliance of Mental Illness says those struggling with mental health issues do not have to feel alone.
2: We want people to reach out sooner. So if things feel like they're not going well and you need someone to talk to, we encourage people to reach out to 988.
1: The Center for Disease Control says nearly 49,000 people took their own lives in 2024. That's one suicide every 11 minutes. Gas prices are at record highs for this time of year. The national average is just over $4.14 a gallon, according to AAA. And Snoop Dogg is hiring an international ice cream taster. One person will be paid $30,000 to travel the world tasting ice cream for 3 months for Snoop's Dr. Bombay ice cream brand. The job is listed on LinkedIn if you want to apply. 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

0: Hallelujah, 105.1. Love the song, love the voice. Jason Nelson, Madison Ryan Ward, May Newitt, Sonya Blakey. Coming up, let's do Daryl Pettis. Yes, Lord, I love that you love your first lady. Come on and shout her out. 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
1: Good morning. I want to celebrate my first lady, Latasha Williams, from the Lilydale Progression Church. She is a great first lady. She's beautiful, talented, and we just love her so much.
2: I'm Misty Jordan with BIN News Now. Tens of thousands are still without power after three tornadoes hit southeast Michigan. Detroit Mayor Mary Sheffield explained the recovery effort process.
3: 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We are going to continue to deploy resources where they are needed most and work with our partners to restore services and help our neighborhoods recover.
2: More than 400,000 people lost power near Detroit Wednesday. TSA launched a new pilot program that'll let you say goodbye to loved ones at the gate or watch planes take off. Gateside by TSA PreCheck allows current and former PreCheck members with known traveler numbers to go through airport security even when they're not flying. And 77-year-old Lionel Richie is recovering at home after being hospitalized in St. Louis last week. 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

Hallelujah 105.1. Tell the Lord yes. Coming up in the Church of God in Christ, they would say, let the church say yes. Can you relate? Yeah, old school. I'm Sonya Blakey. Make sure you're following me for all things gospel, all things inspirational. You can see me there on Facebook, Instagram, TikTok, Sonya Blakey. Right now, my friend, Pastor J.J. Hairston, miracle worker.

105.1 Hallelujah FM. It's Pastor Hez, who just dropped a new single. It's called Favor. I can't wait for you to hear it. I'm Tracy Bethay. Happy Sunday to you and yours. Yeah, got that Labor Day weekend in full effect. Still to come, Fred Hammond's on the way. Got some Canton spirituals. The Chicago Mass Choir. Here's a classic from Walter Hawkins, and Be Grateful.

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0: Hallelujah 105.1, Birmingham's Inspiration Station. Ah, that's music from Fred Hammond along with the Choir Room. Love never ever fails. Shout out to Dewan Hill. How you doing on today, Dewan? I'm Tracy Bethay. Glad to be in your company on this beautiful Sunday. It is another day that the Lord has made. And you know what? I choose to rejoice and be glad. Got a great show to enhance your Sunday. Of course, many of you are traveling and off for the holiday weekend. And I know many of you have already been to church this morning. Did Pastor preach good? What did the choir sing? Did they move you by the spirit of the music, the songs that they sang? You can check in on today and give a shout out to your church, your pastor. Yes, absolutely. Got a great show. More of your favorite gospel hits are standing by, including the Chicago Mass Choir. Got some Karen Clark Sheard on the way. We'll share your birthdays. Also, hey, new music coming up from Anthony Brown and Group Therapy.
1: 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Hundreds of vehicles were impounded during a police raid on an illegal street takeover near Los Angeles. Police Chief Jim McDowell says 66 people were arrested.
2: This is not harmless fun. This is criminal behavior. Your children are participating in an active crime scene where they're lawfully subject to immediate arrest and exposed to harm.
1: The LAPD claim about 700 people had gathered in the town of Harbor Gateway. Former First Lady Michelle Obama and the Obama Foundation are providing $500,000 to Chicago nonprofits that serve girls. 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And Shondini Combs has a new release date. He's now expected to be released February 5th, 2028, which is about 2 weeks earlier. Get BIN News Now on demand 24/7 on the iHeartRadio app.
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1: It's Whitney Houston. Hold on, honey. 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I'm Tracy Bethay. 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
1: It's music from Anthony Brown and Group Therapy. And yes, always, always, God is always good to us. Even when we aren't good to ourselves or good to others, He's still good. Thank you, Lord, for your grace and mercy that covers us. A beautifully blessed Sunday to you and yours. I hope your day is going quite well. Your Sunday, maybe you've already gone to Sunday early service, headed to brunch. Maybe you are getting the house together because you're going to be doing some grilling on this holiday weekend. We appreciate that. Yeah. Thanks so much for allowing us to help saturate the atmosphere as you get ready for family, friends, or even if you're just chilling, resting. I see that in my forecast. Just getting some rest this holiday weekend, indeed. Listen, on the way, we've got more of your favorite gospel hits. Got the gospel truth and gospel news, honey, next hour. And of course, we'll share birthdays on this sixth day of September.
2: I'm Misty Jordan with BIN News. Now, two U.S. envoys are meeting with Ukrainian president in Kyiv a day after they met with Russia's Vladimir Putin in Moscow to discuss plans for ending the war in Ukraine. Both sides have agreed to hold off on attacks on each other's capitals during the weekend talks. Another survivor has been pulled from the mud after the flooding in Nepal. Search teams uncovered a house that had been buried in the mud and heard a faint cry coming from within. Rescue teams shoveled through the mud to reach the woman who had been trapped inside for 10 days. Thousands are still missing. And it's pretty much smooth sailing at the nation's airports during the busy Labor Day weekend. No major delays or cancellations have been reported at major hubs. TSA says it expects to screen more than 17 million passengers by Wednesday. Get BIN News now on demand 24/7 on the iHeartRadio app.
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Hallelujah 105.1, Birmingham's Inspiration Station. Ah, Israel, a new breed, and again I say rejoice in the Lord. I'm Tracy Bethay. Happy Sunday to you and yours. Got this Labor Day weekend in full effect. PJ Morton of Mercy is on the way, along with music from the Reverend Al Green. Here's a classic from Douglas Miller. My soul, my thoughts, my will, my emotions are anchored in the Lord.

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1: It's music from P.J. Morton. Lord, we thank you for your mercy that endureth forever. Tracy Bethay with you on a beautiful Sunday. Got this Labor Day weekend in full effect. Interesting story and study from Pew Research Center. They are saying that 42% of U.S. adults, we never use cash for purchases in a typical week. The survey found that only 12% said that they only use cash for typical weekly purchases. Now, higher earning Americans are at the forefront of the cashless trend, with 58% of those in households earning $100,000 or more a year reporting that they make none of their regular purchases with cash. People in lower income households were more likely to use cash. Interesting study. Yeah, where do I don't keep a lot of cash on me. I don't. But I'm not one that uses, you know, all these different credit, have my credit cards on all these different things, pulling from, that I don't. I am the, will still write a check purchaser. I'm old school, you know, some bills and stuff like that. But yeah, 42% of U.S. adults say they never use cash for making purchases in a typical week. Where do you fit in? That's an interesting study. Ah, the world in which we live, it's changing. Oh, it changes every day. On the way, I've got more of your favorite gospel hits from the Reverend Al Green to Tasha Cobbs, Leonard, and John Legend with Church, and music from Kirk Franklin and the family. We'll go back with Melodies from Heaven.
2: Misty Jordan with BIN News Now. Iran says it has attacked three oil tankers affiliated with the U.S. Saturday. Iran's Revolutionary Guard said the tankers were sailing through an unauthorized route in the Strait of Hormuz and that any suspicious movement would be targeted. An American Airlines flight from Dallas to Newark was diverted to Baltimore Friday after a passenger became violent.
3: I think he hurt himself and was bleeding on the plane and in the seat. The man that he was attacking was, like, he looked Middle Eastern and he was wearing a really nice business suit. I had heard that he had started saying racist things towards this man.
2: Images from Flight 618 show the 67-year-old passenger duct taped to a seat after he allegedly became verbally and physically aggressive towards the person sitting next to him, as well as flight attendants. And a severe weather threat is taking aim at the southeast as the Labor Day holiday weekend continues. Get BIN News Now on demand 24/7 on the iHeartRadio app.
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1: You ready? Oh, it's time for the gospel truth in gospel news, honey, with two-time Stellar Award winner, Tracy Bethea.
0: Today, in the gospel truth and gospel news, honey, it's a collaboration tour, and I'm excited about it. Get ready for the therapy tour. It's a 10-city tour featuring two of the biggest acts in contemporary gospel music, Anthony Brown and Group Therapy and Maurette Brown Clark. Maurette says that Anthony Brown and Group Therapy sang background for her for many years. She says, as our music ministries have been so intertwined throughout the years, and still to this day, we thought it was time to hit the road and share these stories, the music, and do them both together. Of course, fans know platinum-selling Anthony Brown and Group Therapy are excited and pleased to work with Maurette. Anthony currently has a new single out, Always Be Good, that is rising up the gospel charts. Bringing both together, you've got the therapy tour. Headed to Savannah, Georgia, Freeport, New York, Mobile, Alabama, Richmond, Virginia. Stay tuned. I'll share more dates with you. I'm Tracy Bethea, and that's a look at the Gospel Truth and Gospel News, honey.
2: 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Now, tens of thousands are still without power after three tornadoes hit southeast Michigan. Detroit Mayor Mary Sheffield explained the recovery effort process.
3: We know that residents are dealing with a lot. We are going to continue to deploy resources where they are needed most and work with our partners to restore services and help our neighborhoods recover.
2: More than 400,000 people lost power near Detroit Wednesday. TSA launched a new pilot program that'll let you say goodbye to loved ones at the gate or watch planes take off. Gateside by TSA PreCheck allows current and former PreCheck members with known traveler numbers to go through airport security even when they're not flying. And 77-year-old Lionel Richie is recovering at home after being hospitalized in St. Louis last week. 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
3: Well, I had to bring it up to 98. But the message still is the same. Cause whatever you need is over here at the table. If it's love, it's at the table. If it's peace, it's at the table.

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1: Yes, we do. We've got the victory in Christ Jesus. That's Yolanda Adams, who looked amazing at the Cell Awards in a powerful performance with Yolanda Adams, Jacqueline Carr, and Karen Clark Sheard. I'm Tracy Bethay. Got some Ricky Dillard on the way. Here's music from the Winans. It's a classic with Tomorrow.

0: Hallelujah 105.1. Well, he is preparing for his fall-winter tour. That's Ricky Dillard, the choir master, and Open My Eyes. A beautifully blessed Sunday to you and yours. Labor Day weekend in full effect. Headed over to the Talk Back feature on the iHeartRadio app. Who's checking in on today?
1: Hi, Miss Tracy. My name is Arthur Gass Jr., and I'm listening in Dallas, Texas.
0: Arthur Gass Jr. Arthur, thanks so much for checking in on today. Dallas, Texas, stand up. I tell you, we have a lot of listeners in the Dallas area. As a matter of fact, I'll be there in a few weeks. Yeah, going to hang out with you for the live recording of Brent Jones. I'm excited about it. Y'all come hang out with me. Yeah, we appreciate this iHeartRadio app. It truly allows us to connect in real time with our listeners all over the world. 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I'm telling you, you never know. 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
2: Misty Jordan with BIN News. Now, September is Suicide Prevention Month. The chief advocacy officer at the National Alliance of Mental Illness says those struggling with mental health issues do not have to feel alone.
3: We want people to reach out sooner. So if things feel like they're not going well and you need someone to talk to, we encourage people to reach out to 988.
2: The Center for Disease Control says nearly 49,000 people took their own lives in 2024. That's one suicide every 11 minutes. Gas prices are at record highs for this time of year. The national average is just over $4.14 a gallon, according to AAA. And Snoop Dogg is hiring an international ice cream taster. One person will be paid $30,000 to travel the world tasting ice cream for 3 months for Snoop's Dr. Bombay ice cream brand. The job is listed on LinkedIn if you want to apply. Get BIN News now on demand 24/7 on the iHeartRadio app.
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16: 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Bishop Brown wrote this song for me. 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

I've been hurting the church. As I attempt to do God's work by people who call themselves saints.

0: 105.1 Hallelujah FM, Birmingham's inspiration station. So long, bye-bye. That's Jonathan Nelson, I believe. I love that. I'm Tracy Bethay, glad to be in your company. Got your birthdays coming up next, but first, here's Lashae Knox and Ernest Pugh with Right There.
1: I asked my big brother to come and help me with this one. Ladies and gentlemen,

0: Hallelujah 105.1, Birmingham's inspiration station. And that's music from Lachey Knox along with Ernest Pugh and Right There. Thank you, Lord. You never leave us. You never forsake us. You're right there. And when we get there, you're already there. I'm Tracy Bethay. Glad to be in your company. Happy Sunday to you and yours. Yes, Labor Day weekend in full effect. And we've got some birthdays to celebrate on this sixth day of September. Happy birthday to Nancy Wilson Owens. Miss Tori Diane. Happy birthday, Tori. Lynn Woods, journalist, is celebrating on today. Eric Griffin, happy birthday to you. Paris Harden is celebrating along with Al Cleveland. Sterling McNeil, Donald Dyer, happy birthday to you, and Deborah Boyce. And maybe you got a birthday or an anniversary on this Sunday, September the 6th. We just want to say blessings to you, or this weekend, yeah. The entire weekend, got a birthday or anniversary, blessings to you.
1: 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Now, tens of thousands are still without power after three tornadoes hit southeast Michigan. Detroit Mayor Mary Sheffield explained the recovery effort process.
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1: More than 400,000 people lost power near Detroit Wednesday. TSA launched a new pilot program that will let you say goodbye to loved ones at the gate or watch planes take off. Gateside by TSA PreCheck allows current and former PreCheck members with known traveler numbers to go through airport security even when they're not flying. And 77-year-old Lionel Richie is recovering at home after being hospitalized in St. Louis last week. 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
1: It's music from Erica Campbell, Trust and Obey. I'm Tracy Bethay, glad to be with you on this Sunday afternoon. Still to come, music from Ty Tribbett, got some Ted and Sherry with You've Been So Faithful. Here is Bishop Larry Trotter, and the Lord is blessing me right now.

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2: It's music from Ty Tribbett and Holy You. I'm Tracy Bethea, delighted to be in your company on this Sunday. It is the sixth day of September. It is our Labor Day weekend and it's in full effect. Now, are you a fan of the TV show The View that airs on ABC? Yeah, well, they have announced that Whoopi Goldberg, Joy Behar, Sonny Hostin, Sarah Haynes, Alisa Farah Griffin, and Emma Navarro will be returning as hosts of The View. But this is what I'm shocked about. The View is celebrating its 30th season. Wow. Yep, and it's going to take place, kicking off the 30th season, actually next week. Now, the show was created by Barbara Walters, and it's featured various groups of females in the media personality realm over the years. Joy Behar is the only original host remaining, with Whoopi Goldberg serving as moderator since 2007. Former co-host Rosie O'Donnell may make an appearance during the upcoming season. Yeah, but congrats to The View. Going into their 30th season. Wow, that's a long time. Still to come, music on the way from Yolanda Adams, Ted and Sherry. You've been so faithful. We'll leap with David Daughtry, and music on the way from Daryl Walls and PJ Morton with Abel.
3: I'm Misty Jordan with BIN News Now. Hundreds of vehicles were impounded during a police raid on an illegal street takeover near Los Angeles. Police Chief Jim McDowell says 66 people were arrested.
4: This is not harmless fun. This is criminal behavior. Your children are participating in an active crime scene where they're lawfully subject to immediate arrest and exposed to harm.
3: The LAPD claim about 700 people had gathered in the town of Harbor Gateway. Former First Lady Michelle Obama and the Obama Foundation are providing $500,000 to Chicago nonprofits that serve girls. The funds will be distributed to 10 Chicago area nonprofit groups focusing on girls ages 10 to 19. And Sean Diddy Combs has a new release date. He's now expected to be released February 5th, 2028, which is about 2 weeks earlier. Get BIN News Now on demand 24/7 on the iHeartRadio app.
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Hallelujah 105.1, Birmingham's inspiration station. It's Edwin Hawkins, and yes, he will. God will take good care of you. He's doing it this very second. I'm Tracy Bethay. Here's Daryl Walls and PJ Morton. I love this song. It's called Able.

0: Hallelujah 105.1. Hallelujah. Yes, he is. Our God is able. He's more than able. Able to do exceedingly abundantly above all that we could ever ask or think. I love that song. Yes, he is. He's able. I'm Tracy Bethay. Glad to be with you on this Sunday. Labor Day weekend in full effect. Headed over to the Talk Back feature on the iHeartRadio app. Who's checking in on today?
1: Hey, my name is David. I'm from Cleveland, Ohio.
0: David from Cleveland, Ohio. Ohio, stand up. We have listeners literally all over the world. Thanks so much for checking in on today, David. 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
2: I'm Misty Jordan with BIN News. Now, two U.S. envoys are meeting with Ukrainian president in Kyiv a day after they met with Russia's Vladimir Putin in Moscow to discuss plans for ending the war in Ukraine. Both sides have agreed to hold off on attacks on each other's capitals during the weekend talks. Another survivor has been pulled from the mud after the flooding in Nepal. Search teams uncovered a house that had been buried in the mud and heard a faint cry coming from within. Rescue teams shoveled through the mud to reach the woman who had been trapped inside for 10 days. Thousands are still missing. And it's pretty much smooth sailing at the nation's airports during the busy Labor Day weekend. No major delays or cancellations have been reported at major hubs. TSA says it expects to screen more than 17 million passengers by Wednesday. Get BIN News now on demand 24/7 on the iHeartRadio app. This report.
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1: It's all right to get your praise on. That is Tim Rogers and the Fellas with Change. I know Steve in Monticello, Mississippi likes that. I'm Tracy Bethay. Got that Lisa Noel Smith of the Brown Singers on the way. Here's the sounds of blackness. And hold on, I'm telling you, a change is coming.

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0: Hallelujah 105.1. Lisa Noel Smith and the Brown Singers. Yes, he does. God keeps his promises. I'm Tracy Bethay. Glad to be in your company on this beautiful Sunday. Labor Day weekend in full effect. And congratulations to Lisa Noel Smith and the Brown Singers. Yeah, we know they picked up 5 Stella Awards at the Stellars, but now they are nominated for 2 Dove Awards. What? Yes. And the Dove Awards will take place in October the 6th, I believe, in Nashville, Tennessee. So congratulations on your 2 Dove nominations. On the way, more of your favorite gospel hits. Got some Evelyn Turnteen AG, Elevation Worship. Helen Baylor is coming up, and the latest single from Canton Jones with Praise on Go.
1: Misty Jordan with BIN News Now. Iran says it has attacked 3 oil tankers affiliated with the U.S. Saturday. Iran's Revolutionary Guard said the tankers were sailing through an unauthorized route in the Strait of Hormuz and that any suspicious movement would be targeted. An American Airlines flight from Dallas to Newark was diverted to Baltimore Friday after a passenger became violent.
2: I think he hurt himself and was bleeding on the plane and in the seat. The man that he was attacking was, like, he looked Middle Eastern and he was wearing a really nice business suit. I had heard that he had started saying racist things towards this man.
1: Images from Flight 618 show the 67-year-old passenger duct taped to a seat after he allegedly became verbally and physically aggressive towards the person sitting next to him, as well as flight attendants. And a severe weather threat is taking aim at the southeast as the Labor Day holiday weekend continues. Get BIN News Now on demand 24/7 on the iHeartRadio app.
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2: Ooh, that's Lee William and the Spiritual QCs. I tell you, great gospel music at its best. Lord, you didn't have to, but I'm mighty glad that you did. I'm Tracy Bethay, glad to be in your company. Be sure to follow me on social media at Tracy Bethay. Let me spell that. T-R-A-C-Y, B as in boy, E-T-H-E-A, Tracy Bethay on Facebook, Instagram, and TikTok. I'm figuring out TikTok, but I'm on there. But follow me. Here's Canton Spirituals and Praise on Go.

0: 105.1 Hallelujah FM, Birmingham's inspiration station. That's music from Canton Jones and Praise On Go. Your praise should always be on go, ready. Yeah. From the fruit of your lips, give him praise. I'm Tracy Bethay, so glad to be in your company. Happy Sunday to you and yours, but unfortunately, coming from the iHeartMedia newsroom, we've got some breaking news. Rescue crews are on the scene of a cargo jet crash at the Miami International Airport this afternoon. A Boeing 767 is apparently owned by Amazon Prime Air and had originated in San Juan. The Federal Aviation Administration says the plane overran the runway after landing and struck a number of cars. Miami-Dade Fire Rescue says that there are multiple injuries. All runways at Miami International Airport are closed as a result of the crash. This is a developing story just in breaking news today. Rescue crews are on the scene of a cargo jet crash in Miami International Airport this afternoon. The Boeing 767 is apparently owned by Amazon Prime Air and had originated in San Juan. The Federal Aviation Administration says the plane overran the runway after landing and struck a number of cars. Miami-Dade Fire Rescue says there are multiple injuries, and we will keep you abreast as the story continues to develop. Stay close. We've got more of your favorite gospel hits on the way.
1: I'm Misty Jordan with BIN News. Now, the Trump administration is going to the Supreme Court again in an effort to implement new mail-in voting rules. The emergency appeal comes after a judge ruled Friday that the administration's planned restrictions on mail-in voting are likely illegal and should not take effect before the midterm elections. Energy Secretary Chris Wright told ABC's This Week that gas prices could decrease as the summer driving season comes to a close.
2: So the marketplace thinks gasoline prices are going to move meaningfully lower. So trust the market. Certainly don't trust my predictions.
1: AAA reported the average price for a gallon of regular unleaded sits at about $4.14. And Andre 3000 is set to appear in Netflix's live-action series inspired by Scooby-Doo. Scooby-Doo Origins is set to debut next year. Get BIN News now on demand 24/7 on the iHeartRadio app.
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1: That is my brother in Christ, Donald Lawrence, and your gift looks good on you, and you wear it well. Got some Fred Hammond standing by, also Church from Tosh Cobbs Leonard and John Legend. Yeah, they're on the way. Here is a classic as we're continuing to pray for the health of Lionel Richie. Here's Lionel Richie and the Commodores, and Jesus is Love.

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1: Fred Hammond, along with Choir Room. What's up, Dewan Hill? Yeah, love never, ever fails. I'm Tracy Bethay, glad to be in your company. Still to come, Tasha Cobbs-Leonard with John Legend in church. Got some Isaiah Templeton, everything. It's going to be all right. And one of my favorites, I'm loving Jason Nelson and Madison Ryan Ward with Made New.
2: I'm Misty Jordan with BIN News Now. An Amazon cargo jet crashed while landing at Miami International Airport Sunday. According to the FAA, the Boeing 767-300 aircraft overran the runway after landing and struck a number of cars. The plane was arriving from San Juan, Puerto Rico. Former First Lady Michelle Obama and the Obama Foundation are providing $500,000 to Chicago nonprofits that serve girls. The funds will be distributed to 10 Chicago area nonprofit groups focusing on girls ages 10 to 19. And Shonda D. Combs' time behind bars is being shortened again. Combs was originally set to be released in June of 2028, but that has been moved up to February 5th, 2028. Diddy will be 58 years old when he gets out. Get BIN News Now on demand 24/7 on the iHeartRadio app.
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Hey, it's Tracy Bethay. Headed down 280? 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

Hallelujah 105.1, Birmingham's inspiration station. That's Stella Award nominee Doc McKenzie and the highlights and Come On Board. I'm Tracy Bethea. It's Jason Nelson and Made New.

0: 105.1 Hallelujah FM. I tell you, I absolutely love this song. That is Jason Nelson and Madison Ryan Ward. And He'll Make You New. Yeah. You ask the Lord. I ask Him every day. Lord, create in me a clean heart and renew in me the right spirit. He'll make you new from the inside out. I'm Tracy Bethay. Thank you so much for hanging with me on this Sunday. I pray that something was said or played to uplift your spirits, keep you happy, keep you smiling, just to make it through this day. Before we get out of here, how about we wind down on this Sunday? Today's inspirational quote, make yourself a priority. Not just today, but every day. You gotta find time to prioritize yourself. Not in a selfish way, but we can't take, especially women, can't take care of others unless we're sure we are fully taking care of ourselves. So it's not just for women, but everyone, men as well. Make yourself a priority. Let that minister to your hearts all week long. Enjoy your holiday Labor Day weekend. And thank you. Thanks so much for listening.
1: 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Tens of thousands are still without power after three tornadoes hit southeast Michigan. Detroit Mayor Mary Sheffield explained the recovery effort process.
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1: 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And 77-year-old Lionel Richie is recovering at home after being hospitalized in St. Louis last week. 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

Hallelujah 105.1, Birmingham's Inspiration Station. We are members of a royal priesthood, a holy nation, a chosen generation, a peculiar people. We are different. Kim Harper Johnson with you. Happy Sunday. Happy Labor Day holiday weekend. I pray that all is well with you. Well, worship service, okay, did you receive a word? All right, well, listen, pay that word forward. His word will not return void. Yeah, it'll accomplish the very thing that is sent forth to do. Share the word with somebody. All right? Amen. Listen, here's more to keep you uplifted. Chicago Mass Choir, My Soul Says

0: Hallelujah 105.1. We can boldly come before the throne of grace to find help and mercy in the time of need. I'm Kim Harper Johnson. Reed's Temple Choir is on the way. Yes, I am. You are blessed. Charles Jenkinson Fellowship, war. Well, it's a Labor Day holiday weekend. Tomorrow is Labor Day. It's always the first Monday in September. Tomorrow, September 7th. U.S. federal holiday, banks, post offices, and government offices will be closed. Celebrating, you know, annually on tomorrow. All the great American workers working hard, smart and not hard, right? To all the laborers out there, God bless, okay? Labor Day. And of course, we know that in all that we do it heartily as unto the Lord, for our work, our labor in Him is never in vain. Amen.
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1: 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Make us vessels unto honor, sanctified and meet for your good and perfect use. Yes, Father, you are the potter. We are the clay. Shape, make, and mold us. Kim Harper Johnson with you. Happy Sunday. And listen, September 6th, all day long today. Yeah, a special day on the national calendar. I'll tell you what it is straight ahead. Here's John P. Key.

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1: Oh, magnify the Lord with me. Let us exalt his name. Together, we are better together on this Labor Day holiday weekend. Kim Harper Johnson, yeah, that's me. Got Richard Smallwood's Total Praise on the way. Brent Jones, Live Your Best Life. All day long, September 6th, a special day on the national calendar. Yeah, it's hashtag National Pastors Spouses Day. Yep, it's always the first Sunday in September. And that is today, celebrating National Pastor Spouses Day to honor the spouses who commit to supporting the pastor they marry. Yeah, I tell you, it is a blessing every year to be able to see the strength in support. First ladies supporting pastors, their husbands. And, you know, pastors are leaders of a church, you know, known for delivering sermons to church members. However, you know, sometimes they need a little support, need some encouragement. That's where their spouses come in. And we celebrate you on today. And listen, take pictures, post it all over your social media platforms. The pastor and his spouse. Hashtag National Pastor Spouses Day. Yeah, that's today.
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